Craig David, and 7 days you're listening to Magic Radio. Very good morning. Miri Green here with you. It's Sunday. Maybe you're still on Saturday night vibes, right? You're in the back of a taxi, you're heading home after a night out. Maybe you're coming back from a wedding late in the summer. I hope it didn't rain too much. Don't forget, Magic Radio is online on DAB, on the Rayo app, and on your smart speaker. Here's one to sing along to. It's Soft Cell.

Right Here Waiting, Richard Marx on Magic Radio. That's the kind of song you can hear on Mellow Magic this evening from 8 o'clock later on with Lynn Parsons. It's a beautiful way to wind down at the end of every day here on Magic Radio. Now, your Bank Holiday Monday on Magic Radio starts with Sonali Shah. She'll be looking after the breakfast show, and it might be a bank holiday, but you won't hear any repeats from 9 to 5. From Monday to Friday. And then it's Joe Russell soundtracking your journeys home from 8 o'clock. Nikki Chapman will be back with 4 hours of Mellow Magic. That is Monday, Bank Holiday Monday, on Magic Radio. Right now, here's TLC.

0: Another One Bites the Dust. A lovely bit of Queen in the middle of the night. Sounds good, doesn't it? This is Magic Radio, and that's what we do. The best variety from the 80s to now. Wet, Wet, Wet and Adele are on the way.
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0: It's just one of those songs that can stir up so many emotions, hearing just the first few seconds of it. Adele and Someone Like You. It's Magic Radio. Miri Green here, and after two, I'll be playing you tracks from Roxette, Blue, and how about One Direction in the mix? Magic
1: 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Sammy went green after. See you when we get home. 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

What makes you beautiful? One Direction on Magic Radio in the same 10 minutes as the Pet Shop Boys and Blue. That's what we do at this station. It's a big cocktail of tracks from the 80s to now. And I'm Miri Green. I'll be with you till 3 o'clock. I do this every weekend, keeping you company through the night. Britney Spears on the way. And this one's by Mark Cohn. Just a reminder, you can get us online on DAB, on the Rayo app. And of course, if you can't be bothered to get up, have a word with your smart speaker.

0: before you go, there's something I want you to have.
1: Oh, it's beautiful. But wait a minute, isn't this...
0: Yeah, yes it is.
1: But I thought the old lady dropped it into the ocean in the end.
0: Well, baby, I went down and got it for you.
1: Aw, oh, you shouldn't have.

The Power of Love. It's Celine Dion and this is Magic Radio. I'm Miri Green and next week on Magic Radio, it is back to school week. Maybe there's someone in your family heading into a new school year, maybe even to a new school. Well, we will be here to soundtrack the morning routines, get your classroom confessions, and we'll also be following Kat from home time as her eldest boy Ruben heads to school for the first time. Oh, I cannot believe he's going to school. I remember when he was born. I mean, it was only 4 years ago, but oh. Good luck to Ruben and Kat. We will also be organising a school trip for your kids' school, or at least we want to. Our very own Harry Judd is going to be starring in High School Musical in London, and we've got a classroom's worth of tickets. So if you think your kids' school deserves a day out, head to magic.co.uk, tell us why, and they could be winning on The Breakfast Show next week. Here's UB40 and Chrissie Hynde on Magic Radio with I Got You, Babe.

0: Love Shack. It's the B52s and this is Magic Radio. Where else are you going to hear that next to Alex Warren? And then maybe we'll follow it up with some Whitney Houston. That's what happens when you play the best variety from the 80s to now.
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0: Wonderful. Well, James Morrison on Magic Radio. My time with you is up, but stick around for the likes of the Cardigans, the Weather Girls, Aretha Franklin and George Michael. Basically, any song you can think of and more, because we love playing the best variety from the 80s to now. It's Magic Radio. Miri Green here. I'll see you next weekend. Have a great bank holiday. Bye. Magic
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1: 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Then catch me, Dan Morrissey, on the perfect playlist from 7. 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
16: Top stories this hour. The Ministry of Justice says it's fast-tracking a plan to keep more of the most dangerous offenders behind bars in England and Wales. 30 families have urged ministers to exclude those convicted of manslaughter from the early prison release scheme. Victims have been assured strict conditions will apply to anyone let out ahead of time. Probation Officer Kayleigh Parsons says there are worries about the pressures it will add.
17: We're not feeling great, but I suppose it's more nobody wants to do the job wrong, protecting the public and helping rehabilitation. We want to do both of them, and we want to do both of them well. So we just want to make sure that we are doing it. So I feel like it's probably a little bit more nervous about how it's going to work.
16: Nepal's calling for a specialist foreign assistance as flood rescue operations resume after a weather-related pause. Around 700 people are confirmed to have died there and in neighbouring Tibet following Wednesday's catastrophic floods. More than 3,000 are still missing. Niraj Kalwani's in the Nepalese capital Kathmandu and is desperately searching for his relatives.
18: We have contacted the Chinese embassy, Australian embassy. We are searching in hospitals. We have contacted Isha Foundation, who was the tour operator. But still, no information, no nothing. We're hoping we find some information.
16: Rescue efforts continuing in the English Channel after reports of a vessel in distress last night. The Coast Guard's coordinating the search, which is focused on an area southwest of the Eddystone Lighthouse off the Plymouth coast. A helicopter, along with another aircraft and lifeboats, have been scrambled to the area. Local civilian boats are also helping with the operation. Gordon Brown claims that United Ireland will become inevitable at some point. He told The Guardian it would be a long process and have to be based on mutual agreement. The former Prime Minister says Northern Ireland's in a potentially different position compared to the rest of the UK. A few days ago, Andy Burnham said a Poland-Irish unity was off the table. And a Second World War veteran who fought in the Normandy campaign after lying about his age has died at the age of 101. Donald Turrell was 17 when he enlisted in the army, having forged a letter from his parents. And military charities described him as incredibly special.
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16: 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That's the latest. 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
17: Top stories this hour. Prisoners convicted of all types of unlawful killing will be excluded from the early release scheme in England and Wales. Andy Burnham's told the BBC it will cover manslaughter and death by dangerous driving sentences. 30 families of homicide victims have been pleading with ministers to keep their killers behind bars as the government tries to deal with overcrowding. A UK rapid response team's arrived in Nepal as part of a £5 million support effort. 16 pilgrims from a temple in South London are among 33 Brits unaccounted for, with around 3,000 still missing 4 days after the devastating flash floods that hit the area on the Nepal-Tibet border. Rosalind Gabriel's the National Director for World Vision Nepal.
18: We've had contact with some people there and they're in desperate need of particularly food items at this stage and hygiene. Our team is on the ground trying to find different ways in. They've tried one route and have had to divert because the access is just so challenging to get support into these communities.
17: East Midlands Railways warning passengers of major disruption this bank holiday weekend because of strike action by RMT members. A significantly reduced service is running today and tomorrow, with trains to and from London expected to be particularly busy. Passengers are being advised to travel only if necessary and to check before they set off. James Coxon is from EMR.
0: The services, unfortunately, will be incredibly busy, and trains will run from approximately 8 in the morning and they'll finish before 7 o'clock in the evening. So make sure that you can make the complete journey, including a return, if you do intend to travel.
17: Rescue efforts are continuing in the English Channel after reports of a vessel in distress last night. The Coast Guard's coordinating the search, which is focused on an area southwest of the Eddystone Lighthouse off Plymouth. A helicopter, along with another aircraft and lifeboats, have been scrambled to the area. Local civilian boats are also helping with the operation. And NASA's aiming to launch its newest telescope this lunchtime, which could help explore our galaxy and beyond. The Nancy Grace Roman Space Telescope's got 100 times the field of view of Hubble. It'll help astronomers analyse dark matter, dark energy and exoplanets.
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17: Across much of the UK and Northern Ireland, though drier in southeast England, with highs of 23. That's the latest. I'm Adam Richardson.
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0: 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Magic
1: Radio. Well, good morning there, Sonali Shah here with you on Magic Radio on Sunday the 30th of August. One of the best Sundays of the year for most of the country who have a bank holiday tomorrow. So, it's one of those sort of glorious Saturday-esque Sundays.

The perfect song for Carnival weekend here in London. Do you remember that being the track of the summer 11 years ago? Omi with Cheerleader. Morning, Sonali Shah here with you on Magic Radio. Here to be your cheerleader, your DJ, whatever you need today. So tell me, what has got you up on the final Sunday morning of August? You can WhatsApp me. The number is 03 444 777 888. Actually spotted quite a few people already walking over to the Notting Hill Carnival at 6:30 this morning. I have Avril Lavigne coming up for you after the Backstreet Boys hit on Magic Radio.

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0: Do you know what's not complicated? Getting yourself in the draw to win big with us this week. Details coming up next, and then I'm going to get on some UB40 and Ronan Keating for you. You're with Sanadli Shah here on Magic Radio. Morning. Make me a winner. That's right, we have more life-changing cash to be won on Make Me a Winner after Russell won big time on Friday.
1: I can't believe it. I'm just a bit gobsmacked.
0: What? Once his gob came round after being smacked, he told his wife Kate what had just happened.
1: Kate, you know that competition that I entered on radio? I won.
2: 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Oh my God.
0: Yeah. They were a little bit shocked, of course, as you would be. 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Yes, by the way, it is September on Tuesday. 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
18: The best variety...

From the Notting Hill soundtrack, Ronan Keating here on Magic Radio with me, Sonali Shah. Thousands will be heading to Notting Hill today for Carnival. It is Children's Day. On my way in this morning, I saw people all dressed up already in their parade costumes, walking over to the area. What's got you up today? Maybe you're hitting Carnival too. You can WhatsApp me on 03 444 777 888. I know it's a big weekend of festivals all around the UK. Maybe it is game day for your team today. Whatever you're up to, I have the Route soundtrack with Easy Lover coming up for you after Alex Warren.

0: Easy Lover on Magic Radio with me, Sonali Shah, on what is a bank holiday weekend for most of the country. Scotland, of course, ahead of us. They take their bank holiday at the start of August. Their kids are already back at school. They know what they're doing. Mariah and Maroon 5 are coming up for you next. Magic
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1: 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Then catch me, Dan Morrissey, on the perfect playlist from 7. I'm at

Maroon 5 on Magic Radio with me, Sonali Shah. You'll be waking up with me tomorrow, the final day of August, as it is bank holiday everywhere, apart from Scotland. And then Magic Radio is heading back to school. We'll be soundtracking your new morning routines, getting your classroom confessions. We want to organise a school trip for your kids. So if you think your kid deserves a day out, head to magic.co.uk and tell us why. And you could be winning on The Breakfast Show. From Tuesday, it's because Harry Judd is starring in High School Musical. We've got tickets.

0: We saw Nelly Furtado sing that live at Big Festival in the Cotswolds this time last year. Have the best time if you're heading there this year. If you are one of those people not seeing some live music this weekend, do not worry, I have your soundtrack. You're with Sonali Shah here on Magic Radio. If you give me 20 minutes, we are going to head to the 90s with SWV, the noughties with Kings of Leon. I'll throw some reggae into the mix with 80s Aswan, and then it'll be down to Olivia Dean to bring us up to now. All on the way for you.
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23: Top stories this hour. The Prime Minister's confirmed anyone convicted of unlawful killing will not be freed from prison early in England and Wales.
24: Those who have been convicted for indecent assault, those convicted for death by dangerous driving, all of these offenders now will remain in prison.
23: Andy Burnham's told the BBC those found guilty of historic child sex offences will also be blocked from the early release scheme. The changes mean PC Andrew Harper's killers will remain behind bars, while extra space in jails will be created by deporting foreign prisoners. Nepal's calling for specialist foreign assistance as flood rescue operations resume after a weather-related pause. Around 700 people are confirmed to have died there and in neighbouring Tibet after Wednesday's catastrophic floods. More than 3,000 are still missing. Niraj Kalwani is in the Nepalese capital Kathmandu, desperately searching for his relatives.
0: We have contacted the Chinese embassy, Australian embassy. We are searching in hospitals. We have contacted Isha Foundation, who was the tour operator. But still, no information, no nothing. We're hoping we find some information.
23: The 60th anniversary of the Notting Hill Carnival gets underway properly in West London today. Around 1 million people are expected to attend the two-day celebration, which features music, dancing and costumes honouring Caribbean culture. Tamsin Salfrey is a costume organiser at the event and says it's hard not to have a good time.
1: It's just a celebration of both Caribbean culture and inclusive of people who would like to be involved in the Caribbean culture. That's food, that's music, that's dancing. And it's just a really joyous occasion. This year is the 60th anniversary of Notting Hill Carnival. So even more jubilation this year.
23: Rescue efforts are continuing after a vessel was reported to be in distress in the English Channel. A helicopter along with other aircraft and lifeboats have been scrambled to the area off the coast of Plymouth. And Tottenham boss Roberto De Zerbi says he's got confidence in his squad despite picking up their second loss to the Premier League season yesterday. Spurs were beaten 2-0 at home to Newcastle, having already fallen to a 3-0 defeat to Brentford last weekend.
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23: Rain across much of the UK and Northern Ireland, though drier in southeast England with highs of 23. That's the latest. I'm Adam Richardson.
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1: Radio. Morning, you're waking up with Sonali Shah here on Magic Radio as we soak up the final few days of summer. Let's head back to the summer I turned 13 when this was the track I played on repeat. Well, I had a tape deck, so when I say repeat, it was stop, rewind, play again. Kings of Leon on the way for you after SWV.

Kings of Leon playing for us here on the final Sunday of August 2026. You're with Sonali Shah here on Magic Radio. Where are you listening? Are you still snoozing in bed because it's not a real Sunday with most of the country on a bank holiday? Or are you already up at it, getting on with your day? You can WhatsApp me. The number is 03444777888. I have Olivia Dean coming your way after this. Aswad's Don't Turn Around. Who remembers this one?

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0: Olivia Dean, Man I Need on Magic Radio. We have the money you may need to extend your summer and chase the sun. Details coming up next. And then it'll be time for two top tracks for a Sunday morning. Robbie Williams, Angels, and Hozier will take us to church. This summer, we've been splashing the cash on Make Me a Winner. And Russell is our latest winner on Friday. Oh, my gosh, he was totally lost for words.
1: Yeah, I've never won anything. I think it would take a while for it to sink in.
0: And then his wife couldn't believe it.
2: You know, he enters every week and he mentions it to me all the time. I've entered that competition again. I'm like, what the hell, boss?
0: Well, to win lots of money, and we're not stopping there. Your chance to snap up some life-changing cash rolls on. £400,000 could be landing in your bank account this Friday. What a way to start September. Don't wait, though. Don't wait until September. Enter the draw now. Here's how you can. 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

Hozier on Magic Radio with me, Sonali Shah. Morning. So what's the plan for the bank holiday weekend? If it's raining on and off where you are, I think it's just a good time to catch up on the telly. Just lay still like a vegetable on the sofa. We have seen the latest episode of Ted Lasso. We just couldn't wait. Are you one of those that's doing it week by week, or do you need the whole series to have dropped before you even start? If you're in a nostalgic mood, I've just seen that Flashdance is available on Netflix now. Oh, this will warm you up.

0: What can I do to make your September? Tell you about how you can win tickets for our sold-out magical musical event at the Royal Albert Hall. Tom and Kat have been given a stack of tickets to give away. So if you want to be there with us on September the 20th, listen to Home Time this week on Magic Radio. What can I do to make your Sunday morning even sweeter? Play you Richard Marx, Right Here Waiting, and Mary Mary Shackles coming up for you.
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Mary Mary soundtracking our Sunday morning here on Magic Radio. You're with Sonali Shah on a bank holiday weekend for most, which means two Sundays, of course, which means I will be here with you tomorrow morning from 7 to. I have Anastasia and Miles Smith coming up for you after this.

0: Carl Smith, stargazing on Magic Radio on Sunday the 30th of August. I'm Sonali Shah. Morning, morning, morning. How are you? How are you celebrating the final few days of summer? You can WhatsApp me on 03 444 777 888. Let me know if you'd like to say hi to someone on the radio this morning. Maybe you're celebrating something. If you give me 20 minutes, I will get on a Material Girl, Benson Boone, a huge hit from our back to school days in 96, and then it'll be time for the boys from Blue. Magic
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17: Top stories this hour. Prisoners convicted of all types of unlawful killing will be excluded from the early release scheme in England and Wales. Andy Burnham's told the BBC it will cover manslaughter and death by dangerous driving sentences. 30 families of homicide victims have been pleading with ministers to keep their killers behind bars as government tries to deal with overcrowding. A UK rapid response team's arrived in Nepal as part of a £5 million support effort. 16 pilgrims from a temple in South London are among 33 Brits unaccounted for, with around 3,000 still missing 4 days after the devastating flash floods that hit the area on the Nepal-Tibet border. Rosalind Gabriels, the National Director for World Vision Nepal.
13: We've had contact with some people there and they're in desperate need of particularly food items at this stage and hygiene. Our team is on the ground trying to find different ways in. They've tried one route and have had to divert because the access is just so challenging to get support into these communities.
17: East Midlands Railways warning passengers of major disruption this bank holiday weekend because of strike action by RMT members. A significantly reduced service is running today and tomorrow, with trains to and from London expected to be particularly busy. Passengers are being advised to travel only if necessary and to check before they set off. James Coxon is from EMR.
18: Services, unfortunately, will be incredibly busy and trains will run from approximately 8 in the morning and they'll finish before 7 o'clock in the evening. So make sure that you can make the complete journey, including a return if you do intend to travel.
17: Rescue efforts are continuing in the English Channel after reports of a vessel in distress last night. The Coast Guard's coordinating the search, which is focused on an area southwest of the Eddystone Lighthouse off Plymouth. A helicopter, along with another aircraft and lifeboats, have been scrambled to the area. Local civilian boats are also helping with the operation. And NASA's aiming to launch its newest telescope this lunchtime, which could help explore our galaxy and beyond. The Nancy Grace Roman Space Telescope's got 100 times the field of view of Hubble. It'll help astronomers analyse dark matter, dark energy and exoplanets.
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17: Rain across much of the UK and Northern Ireland, though drier in southeast England, with highs of 23. That's the latest. I'm Adam Richardson.
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1: Radio. Morning, happy Sunday. Yo, it's Anali Shah here on Magic Radio. As many of you get ready to head out to festivals and gigs this bank holiday weekend, I've just seen that Glastonbury have already booked its headliners for next summer. But they've confirmed it's definitely not Madonna. But as you can hear, she's 100% my headliner for this hour. Here's Material Girl. I have Benson Boone and Donna Lewis coming up for you after this.

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1: Benson Boone soundtracking our Sunday morning here on Magic Radio. I'm Sonali Shah. Hello there. How good did the rain feel this week? I was in the Wye Valley on the English-Welsh border filming the brand new series of Escape to the Country. We're already on series 28 and the heavens opened and it really just stopped us in our tracks. I'm about to hit 13 years because in 2013, I started my first show. I was very heavily pregnant. And I think it was the beginning of September. So what a way to finish my, to celebrate my anniversary, really, with Escape to the Country. I love how, though, the next day, even just within an hour, gardens, trees, everything was just starting to look a little bit more lush. Everyone, I'm sure, is very, very pleased. Not easy to film in the rain, but the heat wave ain't great either. I'm here to play you the best variety from the 80s to now for you this morning. I have Blue coming up for you after this.

0: love is all we need.
1: That's right. Blue bringing us the love on a Sunday morning here on Magic Radio. I'm Sonali Shah with Diana Ross and Crowded House coming your way soon. But first, news that there is more life-changing cash to be won on Make Me a Winner. After Russell won a big time on Friday, he and wife Kate couldn't quite believe what had just happened.
2: I can't believe it. I'm just a bit gobsmacked. I think it'll take a while for it to sink in. Oh. Kate, do you know that competition that I entered on radio? I won.
3: You what? Oh, my God. it don't really feel real.
2: Do you know that banner wanted?
3: Yeah, you can have your banner for your smoke across bike. Do you know he enters every week and he mentions it to me all the time. I've entered that competition again. I'm like, what the hell for?
1: Well, for the van. For the van, Kate. And now Russell gets his van and they are probably still smiling and have been celebrating all this weekend. You could win a phenomenal £400,000 to start your September. 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Do it now, bank holiday weekend, while things are a little bit quiet before you forget. Here's how you can. 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
16: It was just another day. 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

hands up if you were caught in a rain shower this week. I had one farmer when I was filming Escape to the Country credit me for bringing the rain, the joy in his face. If only I had that power. You're with Sonali Shah here on Magic Radio. Marvin Gaye coming up for you after Taylor Swift.

0: Marvin Gaye, waking us up gently, soundtracking our Sunday morning here on Magic Radio. You're with Sonali Shah. Now, a few days ago, Natalie Imbruglia came into Magic Radio to talk about her new album, her life, and I got to sit down and record an hour-long special for you lovely lot. That is going to be coming up in September on our Rayo app, so I will let you know, I will keep you posted about when you can listen. All I would say is that motherhood really, really suits her. She had this confidence that I have honestly not seen in her before. So I'll let you know when you can listen to that. I will play you her track Torn next. And then how about some James Arthur? Magic
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1: Want to be at Magic at the Musicals? 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

0: James Arthur on Magic Sunday Breakfast with me, Sonali Shah. Although I will be here with you tomorrow morning as well, because I guess most of the country's on a bank holiday. Morning to you, Anna. How are you?
1: Good morning. I'm really good, but a little bit discombobulated because I came into Bower Towers this morning. We've moved studios.
0: Does that kind of thing affect you?
1: Well, I didn't know where I was. That's all I'm saying. I mean, I don't know where I am most of the time.
0: It was actually just us hiding from you. We were playing a little game of hide and seek.
1: It was fun. It was fun. How are you?
0: I'm really well. I've spent the week in the Wye Valley filming a new series, and it was the rain just came down. It's the first time I've used an umbrella in 4 months.
1: Well, that's it. But in the Wye Valley, and it's what, 13 years since you started Escape?
0: Yes. Oh my gosh.
1: Incredible.
0: Yeah, my time at Escape is becoming a teenager, and I know that because I was heavily pregnant when I started, and I'm about to be the mum of a teenager.
1: Exciting though.
0: Wish me luck. I'll strap myself in.
1: Yeah, that's it. That's it. Good luck. Good luck with that.
0: You are on duty for the request show.
1: I am. So 61054. I was listening to Jo Page last night and she was doing the shout outs for the request. So I'm hoping that there's loads in that have come in already. But there's still loads of time. We've got 3 hours. 61054. Get your request in now because it is your show.
0: And it's that different kind of weekend, isn't it? Where you kind of, it's the middle bit of a bank holiday for most of the country, so it's kind of a bonus day. So maybe that's the vibe that everyone has.
1: Well, I'm thinking everybody's going to be cooking their eggs and their sausages now for the big cook breakfast. Yeah, get your request in.
0: I saw people, as I came in at 6:30, already on their way to Notting Hill Carnival.
1: Oh, yeah, in the bikinis, yeah.
0: Always a fun day.

0: That's the last one from me, Sonali Shah. If you are in the mood for some classical music, come and join me on our sister station, Magic Classical, where I will be playing you 4 hours of calming classics until two today. 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
17: The top stories this hour. Prisoners jailed for unlawful killing will not be included in the early release scheme to ease prison overcrowding in England and Wales. The Prime Minister confirmed the decision on the BBC this morning. One of those worried was Hetty Barkworth Nanton, whose friend Joanna Simpson was killed by her ex-husband in 2010.
18: The priorities of government must first and foremost be about public safety, and secondly, within that context, about protecting victims and ensuring victims see justice.
17: Nepal's calling for specialist foreign assistance as flood rescue operations resume after a weather-related pause. Around 700 people are confirmed to have died there and in neighbouring Tibet following Wednesday's catastrophic floods. More than 3,000 are still missing. One person has died and five others are injured after a shooting in northern Switzerland. Police in the Aargau region say they've launched a manhunt following the incident at a rave and they're appealing for any footage. East Midlands Railways warning passengers of major disruption this bank holiday weekend because of strike action by RMT members. A significantly reduced service is running today and tomorrow, with trains to and from London expected to be particularly busy. James Coxon's from the operator.
19: Services, unfortunately, will be incredibly busy, and trains will run from approximately 8 in the morning and they'll finish before 7 o'clock in the evening. So make sure that you can make the complete journey, including a return, if you do intend to travel.
17: Rescue efforts are continuing in the English Channel after reports of a vessel in distress last night. The Coast Guard's coordinating the search, which is focused on an area southwest of the Eddystone Lighthouse off the Plymouth coast. A man has died after a train hit a van on a level crossing in Burscough. It happened just before 3:20 yesterday afternoon. Our reporter Richard Murray has more details on the incident.
20: British Transport Police say that one man from the van died at the scene. Two train passengers were treated for minor injuries. A full investigation is now underway.
17: And Europe's biggest street party gets underway properly later. Around 1 million people are expected to head to West London for the Notting Hill Carnival.
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17: Rain across much of the UK and Northern Ireland, though drier in southeast England with highs of 23. That's the latest. I'm Adam Richardson.
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0: Good morning. It's Anna here with you on your Magic Radio request show. What are we going to be listening to this morning, please? You know the drill. For the next 3 hours, this is totally your show, and you tell me what it is you want to sing along to. So send me your song request right now, and by the end of the show, one of you is going to be winning a £250 gift voucher to spend in-store at Wickes, because when you get in touch, you are automatically put into the draw to win. So all you need to do is just text 61054, start your message with the word magic. You can email me at anna@magic.co.uk, or you can WhatsApp 03444 777 888. First out of the gates this morning, it's Jenny. Thank you, Jenny. Morning, Anna, she says. Happy bank holiday weekend, and thanks for keeping us going through all the back to school and work preparations. Please could I request Nothing's Gonna Stop Us Now by Starship. What a tune, Jenny. Great choice.

Play for Paul, who wanted Viva La Vida for his wife Sally. He says, we've been married for 2 years and I love her more with each passing day. I'm just cooking her a full English breakfast while she has a lion. That's my boy, Paul. You sound like the perfect husband. So who else is having a fry up this bank holiday Sunday, please? You're going to need it if you're off to the biggest street party in Europe today, because it's the Notting Hill Carnival all weekend. As I was on my way into the show this morning, I saw a bunch of girls in bikinis and hats at 9 a.m. It is going to be absolutely wild down there. You're also going to need that fry-up if your kids are at the Reading and Leeds music festivals. Who knows what they've been getting up to? Just remember, we were young and cool once, not that long ago, and we survived and we had a great time. So they'll be having a fabulous time. And also, it is the end of the Edinburgh Fringe Comedy Festival, so there's going to be a lot of casualties there, I suspect, up in Scotland. Such a riot up there. I love the festival. So, there's going to be a lot of people needing a lot of sausage action this morning, I suspect. Keep your requests coming in, please. Just WhatsApp me on 03444 777 888. And up next, it's Alex in Leicester. The song request is Celebration by Cool and the Gang. He says, my son won an award at the local theatre last night. Congratulations! We are so happy for him. Here you go. This is Celebration.

0: That's great. Jules wanted McFly. She saw them yesterday in Chelmsford and said they were absolutely fantastic. I bet they were, Jules. That was all about you for you. It's your Magic Radio Request Show. Keep them coming in, please. I am here for you. Just text 61054, start your message with the word magic, and tell me what it is you want to listen to. And we've got more of your requests coming up shortly, including an absolute classic from Madness and some George Ezra too.
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George Ezra for Holly, who said, will you please play Green Green Grass for my 9-year-old daughter Poppy? We're listening to Magic in the Car on the way to meet up with friends at Alice Holt Forest for the Giant Marble Run. That sounds really, really good fun, Holly. I love that. And before that, Our House by Madness for Caroline in Leicestershire. She said, we've been renovating our house for over a year. Caroline, what have you been doing? And listening to lots of magic while we do it. This morning, I'm corking the skirting boards. Now, Caroline, can we talk about skirting boards and corking? Because I've had a bit of this myself this week. Is that where you have to put washing up liquid on your finger and then rub it along the cork to get it smooth? Or is that something totally different? Whatever it is, it's not easy, and I'm really, really impressed with you. So listen, this is your magic request show. Let me know what you want to listen to. Just email me, anna@magic.co.uk. And up next, Robert in Halifax has been in touch. He's saying, hello, Anna, would it be possible to request Simply the Best by Tina Turner? It's my father-in-law's favourite song, and today is his 79th birthday. Happy birthday.

0: I've been dancing along to that. Lucy requested S Club. She said, morning, Anna. We're driving home from a lovely holiday in the Cotswolds. Back to school for my boys, Joseph and Ben, next week. Please, could you play Reach to cheer them up? Now, listen, boys, remember, school is fun. It's where you get to throw rubbers at the teacher's bum, which is what happened to me when I did a brief stint as a trainee teacher. Let me tell you, that did not last. It's your magic radio request show where you tell me what you want to dance along to this bank holiday Sunday. And speaking of the bank holiday Monday on Magic Radio starts with Sonali Shah, who is looking after the breakfast show. You still won't hear any repeats from 9 to 5, which is great. And then it's Joe Russell soundtracking your journey home, which is always a guaranteed good time with that one. And then from 8, Nikki Chapman is back with 4 hours of mellow magic. So whatever you're up to, we are there for you. Keep listening to Magic. And on the way this morning, more of your requests, including some Ollie Murs and a song from Bon Jovi that will definitely get you up and out of bed if you are still loafing.
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2: I would like to request Living on a Prayer by Bon Jovi. I saw them on Friday in Murrayfield and they were superb. It was my 40th time seeing them and I went with my 25-year-old daughter and my 75-year-old mother. It just shows that band crosses generations. So everyone that's going to either Dublin tonight or Wembley at the back end of the week, you're going to have an amazing time. It is Bon Jovi, Living on a Prayer. Rach from Burnley.

0: playing Bon Jovi, or John Bovey, as I like to call them, for Rach, who sent us a gorgeous voice note. Thank you for that, Rach. I love hearing from all of you. Said, keep them coming in, please. And before that, Ollie Mers for the fabulous Len in Leon C. He said, please, can you play Troublemaker for my granddaughter, Chloe? She's helping Grandma make cakes for tea, and the kitchen is looking very, very messy. We love her to bits, though, and she loves a bit of Ollie Mers, so she would be thrilled if her name was read out. Good girl, Chloe. I hope you're having lots of fun with Grandad and Grandma. And can you keep a cupcake for me, please? Keep those requests coming in, guys. Tell me what you want to listen to this morning. Just text 61054 and start your message with the word magic, and we will get your song on air. And talking of on air, we've got Sarah in Essex on the line. What are you up to today, Sarah? Good morning.
1: Morning, Anna. Hello. I'm catching up with my sister today. Chilling this morning and then catching up with my sister for lunch.
0: Oh, I like the sound. So you're chilling this morning and then catching up. What's your sister called?
1: Lucy.
0: And do you get on well with her?
1: Yes, very well. We're very similar.
0: Now, when you say we're very similar, what does that mean? What are you like? What are you girls like when you get together?
1: We like shopping, we like chatting, eating. So we all like the same things, so we do get on well.
0: I love this. I would love to come and join you, please, if you wouldn't mind. What do you want to listen to?
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0: That is a banger. This is for you, girls. Have fun.
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0: That was Blue for Jackie and her brilliant nephew Will, who's about to head off to Bangor University to study zoology. He's got an ology, guys. Well done, Will. You will have an amazing time. So what else do you want to sing along to this morning, please? It's your magic radio request show. So WhatsApp me on 03444 777 888. Tell me what you want me to play and I will get it ready for you. I can't believe it. We are an hour in already. It's gone so fast. But you know what that means? It means we have been playing some of your amazing tunes, which is why it's gone so quickly. More of your requests coming up very shortly, and we will kick off the next hour with a fabulous song, a tribute to the late, great Dolly.
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18: Top stories this hour. Criminals serving sentences for all types of unlawful killing won't be eligible for early release schemes in England and Wales. The Prime Minister's told the BBC that hundreds of convicts will remain behind bars after revisions to the plan to ease overcrowding in jails. It means two men convicted over PC Andrew Harper's death will stay inside. Prison Governor Robin Tangi says the system's under pressure.
19: It's busy. Things are challenging at the minute. Obviously, we've had capacity pressures for a number of years. That pressure builds up over time and our kind of resilience obviously is affected over time. We have had to adapt over the last few years of capacity issues.
18: Two people are still missing after a fishing boat sank off the coast of Plymouth last night. The Coast Guard's confirmed three others were rescued after making the call for help in the English Channel, southwest of the Eddystone Lighthouse. Officials say an intensive search is continuing. Breast cancer survivors whose treatment damaged their heart may not need to stay on medication for life. That's according to a new UK trial, which has found 98% of women who stopped treatment after recovery saw no decline in heart function a year later. Professor Charlotte Manistee led the study and says it could change the way issues are dealt with in the future.
20: I think it opens the door to a more personalised conversation. Rather than automatically staying on medication for life, it becomes something that a woman and her cardiology team can genuinely discuss and decide, perhaps together, weighing up her own individual situation.
18: Thousands of people, including 48 British nationals, are still missing after flash floods on the border between Nepal and Tibet. Further alerts for heavy rainfall have been issued this morning, with residents urged to get to safer ground. Investigations are underway after a man died when the van he was driving was hit by a train on a level crossing. Emergency services were called out to Burscombe in West Lancashire yesterday afternoon. And NASA is preparing to launch a new telescope into space which will help search for planets beyond our solar system. It's known as Roman and will give scientists new ways to study distant galaxies and stars.
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18: Rain across much of the UK and Northern Ireland, though drier in southeast England with highs of 23. That's the latest. I'm Adam Richardson.
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0: 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So send me your song requests right now, and by the end of the show, one of you guaranteed is going to win that prize. 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And Lou has been in touch with me from Farnborough. She said, good morning, my love. Well, good morning, Lou. Please could I have the queen that is Dolly Parton 9 to 5 to get me back into work after a year's maternity leave. Oh, crikey, Lou. I've got 252 year 7 names to learn. Wish me luck. Well, Lou, what would Dolly say? This is for you.

She's the One. That was Robbie for Kate from Epsom. She says, it was our 21st wedding anniversary this week, and this was our wedding song. Congratulations, Kate. Do you know, it's always so lovely to hear when people are still in love after so many years. You look after each other. I love that. It's your Magic Radio Request Show with me, Anna. Keep your requests coming in. You can WhatsApp me on 03444 777 888. And also, you know, each week on the show we do a roll call. Well, this week I want to know, what are you doing with your extra day this bank holiday? Let me know and we'll do a shout out and shout out to as many as we possibly can a little bit later on. So just get in touch and let me know what you're up to with your extra day. Up next, Justine's been in touch with me. She says, can you wish Isla a happy 11th birthday and play some Taylor Swift? We're on our way back from a weekend in Skegness to celebrate. Love, Mum, Dad and Brother Reuben. Happy birthday, Isla.

0: Uptown Girl for Sue. She says she wanted to hear it for no particular reason other than the fact that she absolutely loves that song. Make me a winner. Oh yes, there's more life-changing cash to be won on Make Me a Winner after Russell won big time on Friday.
1: I can't believe it. I'm just a bit gobsmacked.
0: Oh, bless it. You can really hear it in his voice, can't you, that he's absolutely gobsmacked by that. I mean, come on, so much money. You can win a phenomenal £400,000 to give your September an instant cash boost. 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

Rick Astley. For Roxanne, who says, could you play Rick Astley, please, for my partner Nick, as I'm never going to give him up. More people in love today. I love it. That cheers me up so much. Let me know if you're feeling particularly loved up and what you want to listen to, because this is your Magic Radio Request Show and you are in charge of the music. So just text 61054 and start your message with the word magic and I will play your song. All right, up next, it's Andy in Cambridgeshire. He says, good morning, Anna and team. Please, could you play Queen, Don't Stop Me Now, as my wife and I are busy with flat pack furniture today and we need all the motivation we can get. I am not surprised. This is Don't Stop Me Now for you guys. Tonight.

0: Pharrell Williams. And happy for Sharon from Brighton, who says they're en route to Cornwall for a week to celebrate her husband Simon's birthday. Do you know, it's my Simon's birthday today as well. Do you think it's the same Simon? I mean, he did say he was going to go on a trip, so there you go, could be the same person. Hello, it's Anna here on your Magic Radio request show, and Magic Radio and Wix are giving you the chance to win a £1,000 Wix gift card to spend in-store, because right now the Home and Garden event is on. 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Still to come, though, we've got more of your requests. We've got Kylie on the way and Rufus and Chaka Khan too.
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0: Miley for Christina in London, who's spinning around this bank holiday Sunday and having a lot of fun by the sounds of things. It's your Magic Radio Request Show with me, Anna, and there is so much going on this weekend. It's absolutely bonkers. So let me know where you are, what you're up to, and what you want to sing along to. Just WhatsApp me on 03444 777 888 and I will get your song played. Now, as you know, it's Reading Festival this weekend as well, and we've got our listener Kaz on the line. Who's there? Kaz, hello, fill me in. What's the vibe like there?
1: Hello! We are so excited. So I'm with my best friend Mel. We've been friends for 43 years, but I've never been to a festival together.
0: Oh, girls.
1: And we are in all our gear and so excited.
0: Girls, do you know what you're letting yourselves in for? Mm-hmm.
1: Yes. I don't.
2: I do.
0: And it's Mel good. Does.
2: We're letting ourselves in for something really, really good.
0: Who are you looking forward to seeing play, girls?
1: Oh, Florence and the Machine tonight. That's going to be epic.
0: You two sound so excited. I wish I was there with you. You're going to have the best time. What do you want to listen to?
1: Oh, You've Got the Love by Florence and the Machine, of course. Get us right in the mood for tonight.
0: That is a great choice. Have the best time and don't be naughty, or just not too much.
1: Thank you.

0: since you've been gone for Penny, who says, good morning, Anna. Please can I request Kelly Clarkson for Sonia and me, who are currently decorating my hallway, a very nice shade of green. Oh, that sounds lovely and calming, girls. I hope that you were singing along to that at the top of your voices. This is your Magic Radio request show, guys, and we've only got an hour left, so keep your requests coming in. Email me on anna@magic.co.uk and I will play your song. More of your tunes coming shortly and kicking off the next hour with the Bangles.
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13: Top stories this hour. The Prime Minister's announced changes to the early prisoner release scheme in England and Wales, meaning those found guilty of unlawful killing will not be freed. Andy Burnham's told the BBC revisions mean two men convicted in relation to the death of PC Andrew Harper will stay behind bars. His mum, Debbie Adlams, says victims and their families need to be prioritised.
14: For us, it's good news that our offenders will serve at least the time that they were supposed to within the prison service. And I just ask really that just carry on looking, don't stop here. And, you know, there has to be more that can be done to protect other people.
13: Thousands of people, including 48 British nationals, are still missing after flash floods on the border between Nepal and Tibet. More than 700 are now known to have died. Further alerts for heavy rainfall were issued this morning, with residents urged to get to safer ground. Shiran Jungtapa, Oxfam's regional security advisor, says they're in a desperate situation.
15: Their complete livelihoods are completely lost. They are without food, they are without shelter, they are without any power or any sort of supplies. So I think there's a massive need of thousands of people that lived on that river corridor.
13: A British woman has died after being stabbed at a train station in Germany. Police say they were called to Rosenheim in the early hours of this morning, where they found the 31-year-old with serious injuries. She later died in a hospital. A 27-year-old German man's been arrested. Two people are still missing after a fishing boat sank off the coast of Plymouth last night. The Coast Guards confirmed three others were rescued after making the call for help in the English Channel, southwest of the Eddystone Lighthouse. In a separate incident, another search involving multiple lifeboats has also been taking place in the Solent, off the coast of Portsmouth. And Europe's biggest street parties kicking off in full later, with around a million people heading to West London for the Notting Hill Carnival. It celebrates Caribbean culture, music and dancing, and today is Children's Day.
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13: Rain across much of the UK and Northern Ireland, though drier in southeast England, with highs of 23. That's the latest. I'm Adam Richardson.
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0: 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And you can also send me a voice note, which is my favourite ever thing, just like Fiona did.
17: Just back from a fabulous holiday in Cornwall and spending Monday buried under a mountain of washing before heading back to work on Tuesday. Could you play Manic Monday by the Bangles to keep me company by the washing machine, please?
0: Thank you for that, Fiona. Love hearing from you. Good luck with the washing machine. This is for you.

Absolutely. Playing You're Still the One for Pauline. Look how far we've come, baby. Who's celebrating her 51st wedding anniversary today and getting set for a break in Spain. Wow, wow, wow, Pauline. You two are an inspiration. Have the best time. I'll tell you what, here's to 51 more years together, eh? It's your magic radio request show. And earlier on, I asked, what are you doing with your extra day this bank holiday? Okay, here we go. We are celebrating our 46th wedding anniversary, says Norman in Romford. We're having a day of fun and games at our house in Guildford, say Mia, Brad, Theo, George and Amy. Rach from Burnley's been in touch. She's saying, I'll be enjoying the peace and quiet before starting a new job on Tuesday. Whoa! We're heading down to the beach in Eastbourne if the weather holds up, say Dan and Liz. If not, they're going to have fish and chips in the car like the old days. I love it. We'll be recovering from Victorious Festival in Portsmouth. It has been absolutely brilliant, says Amy. Jean in Hertfordshire has been in touch as well. Oh, this is a biggie. She's saying, I'm attempting to walk 26 miles tomorrow. That's a marathon. Wish me luck. Good luck, Jean. And the Coleman family are off to Skeggers. Oh, and one more in. Carl in Weybridge is saying, I'm working, but the office will be empty, so I'm very, very happy. Love a bit of that. Thank you for those, guys. Keep them coming. Up next, Georgina from Taunton says, can I please have Pure Shores by All Saints while we pack up to go home from our camping trip? That sounds a bit damp. Good luck.

0: me.
1: Playing So Easy to Fall in Love for Hayley, who says, "Hi Anna, my daughter Tilly is obsessed with Olivia Dean. I took her to see her at the O2 a while back and it was just the most incredible night." Do you know what, Hayley? I've heard about that a lot from people, that so many people saying that she's absolutely incredible. So hopefully you enjoyed that. It's your Magic Radio Request Show with me, Anna. Thank you so much for all of your requests today. I love hearing from you, so keep them coming. 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

Maroon 5. For Ruby, Nikki, John and Steve, who are on their way back from a lovely break in Devon. And before that, I played George Michael and Outside for my other half, Simon. It's his birthday today. Happy birthday, darling. And we're going to be travelling down to Rye later and having a birthday barbecue outside, so that should get us in the mood. Okay, so guys, listen, there's not much longer to get your requests in, so keep them coming. All you need to do is WhatsApp me on 03 444 777 888. And up next, we've had this gorgeous message in from Catherine, Steve, Ollie and their Cavapoo Alfie. They say, "Hi Anna, we're just driving back home to Surrey after a lovely week away in Cornwall. We've got 4 hours still to go. Boo. So we'd love to hear Lionel Richie All Night Long." That's the perfect track. This is for you guys. Drive carefully.

0: Texas. And in a smile for Julie. Do you know what, Julie? I saw them play at a festival last year and Charlene sang that song and it was just brilliant. So thank you for that. That was a great choice. It's your Magic Radio Request Show with me, Anna, and this is your official warning, guys. 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

0: Michael Bublé for Hannah in Margate, who says even though it's the end of the summer, he always reminds me of Christmas, and it's going to be coming around so fast now. Do you know what, Hannah? You're right. It's scary, isn't it? There's going to be crackers in the shops before we know it. You wait and see. And before that, Mike and the Mechanics was for Lynn in Liverpool. Thank you for that, Lynn. Okay, chaps, the lines are now closed to enter our £250 Wix gift card giveaway. So stand by, because we'll be finding out who the winner is very soon, but not before we've spoken to Hayley, who's on the line with us now. What's going on with you this weekend, Hayley? Hello.
1: Hi. Hi, Anna. Hi. Yeah, we've had a wonderful family weekend. We decided to, with my dad and my stepmum, me, my husband and our daughter, surprise my brother for his 50th. He lives in Cornwall. So we travelled down and surprised him Friday when we got there.
0: Amazing.
1: So that was really good fun.
0: Whereabouts in Cornwall? Tell me that. Whereabouts in Cornwall?
1: Trezillion. They're near Truro.
0: Oh, it's gorgeous down there, isn't it? He had no idea you were coming down.
1: No, my lovely sister-in-law managed to keep it from him, so we were in cahoots to make it a big surprise. But yeah, it got even better after that. We sat down in the restaurant on the Friday, and all of us, and the waitress came over and said, oh, you've ordered two more drinks. And we said, no, that's not for our table. No, it can't be for us. Anyway, turn around, and my sister and her husband had surprised us all by flying over from Spain.
0: No way!
1: Yeah, and we stood there, none of us. But my poor sister-in-law, Debbie, had to keep it all secret from everybody. She was the only one that knew.
0: Well, I hope that Debbie drank both of those drinks, frankly. What would you like to listen to today, Hayley?
1: To We Are Family by Sister Sledge.
0: Oh, that's the perfect choice. Sending you all lots of love.
1: Thank you. Thank you. Bye.

0: our final request of the day. Flowers for Leighton and his mum, Veronica. It's the Magic Radio Request Show with Wickes. It's Anna here with you, and I just want to say a massive thank you for all of your requests today. You have absolutely made the show. And remember, everybody who got in touch today went into the draw to win a £250 gift card to spend in store at Wickes. And we've got a winner. I can reveal who it is. I love that. Congratulations to Caroline. You have just won a £250 gift card to spend in store at Wickes. Well done, Caroline. And don't worry, if it wasn't you this week, there'll be more chances for you to win again on next week's show. But if you go to our website, there's also more chances to win there with a £1,000 gift card up for grabs to spend in a Wickes store near you. 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Now then, I've seen her sashaying into the studio. The lovely Jo Russell is up next. 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See you next week.
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14: Top stories this hour. Prisoners convicted of all types of unlawful killing will be excluded from the early release scheme in England and Wales. Andy Burnham's told the BBC it will cover manslaughter and death by dangerous driving sentences. 30 families of homicide victims have been pleading with ministers to keep their killers behind bars as the government tries to deal with overcrowding. Among the signatories is Caroline O'Connor, whose son was stabbed to death in Manchester.
15: Luke was such a loving boy. He was surrounded by love. He gave love. And then to be lost in such a horrific, violent, senseless act, I will never, never come to terms with. That trauma is just immeasurable, really.
14: Thousands of people, including 48 British nationals, are still missing after flash floods on the border between Nepal and Tibet. More than 700 are now known to have died. Further alerts for heavy rainfall were issued this morning, with residents urged to get to safer ground. Shiran Jung Thapa, Oxfam's regional security advisor, says they're in a desperate situation.
16: Their complete livelihoods are completely lost. They are without food, they are without shelter, they are without any power or any sort of supplies. So I think there's a massive need of thousands of people that lived on that river corridor.
14: A British woman has died after being stabbed at a train station in Germany. Police said they were called to Rosenheim in the early hours of this morning, where they found the 31-year-old with serious injuries. She later died in a hospital. The 27-year-old German man's been arrested. And NASA's newest telescopes launched successfully from Cape Canaveral in Florida.
17: 3, 2, 1, ignition and liftoff. Go Falcon Heavy and go Roman Space Telescope.
18: And liftoff of NASA's Roman Space Telescope on a mission to revolutionize our understanding of the universe. Falcon Heavy has cleared the tower and is on its way to space.
14: The giant Nancy Grace Roman Space Telescope will probe some of the biggest cosmic enigmas in the universe. They include dark energy and dark matter. It's cost about £3 billion and will also search for planets beyond the solar system and test gravity as vast scales.
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14: Across much of the UK and Northern Ireland, though drier in southeast England, with highs of 23. That's the latest. I'm Adam Richardson.
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90s now with Charles and Eddie, because we play the best variety from the 80s to now on Magic Radio. Hello. Happy Sunday. Are we calling it Bank Holiday Sunday? I think we are. I am, anyway. How's your bank holiday weekend going? Thank you to the lovely Anna Richardson for the last few hours of your Sunday morning request show. Of course, she will be back next week taking your requests from 10. Today, though, anything could happen. I'm feeling that way today. Ollie Murs is on the way after a bit of Beyonce. And if you want to say hi, I'm on 61054. Start your text with Magic.

0: Ollie. We love him. Dance with me tonight. Ollie Murs on Magic Radio, playing the best variety from the 80s to now. Your Sunday afternoon soundtrack, your bank holiday weekend soundtrack as well. We've got lots planned tomorrow. I'll tell you all about that in a tick. Plus, I've got a bit of Backstreet Boys, yeah? And let's continue our boy band summer here on Magic Radio. Plus, if you want to relive any moment from the original Top Gun, then let's do it together with Berlin, Take My Breath Away. It's on the way. Make me a winner. This summer we have been splashing the cash on Make Me a Winner. Russell is our latest winner, who was completely lost for words. He was such a joy. His partner, Kate, came on to chat as well.
1: You know, he enters every week and he mentions it to me all the time. I've entered that competition again. I'm like, what the hell for?
0: We love them. They've got the money. They got it now. So we carry on with £400,000. 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

this the saucy bits in Top Gun? In my head, there was also, as well as those bits, it was also the motorbike scene with the her on the back of the bike. Somebody tell me. Research, please. Top Gun on Magic Radio. I am Jo Russell. Happy Sunday. Happy birthday to Bay Crystal. Happy birthday to you. Also, Brian, who is on his way to his birthday celebrations at a golf club. Oh, Brian, you're so fancy. This comes from Alison, Richard, Diane, Jess and Lauren. Brian, I want you to fill me in. Is wherever you are, I don't know where you are. So I don't know what the weather's like. Is it roast dinner weather? Is that what you're going for? You're going to have your first roast dinner of the season. Is anybody else? Has it turned? Because it's gone warm again here. Yesterday, we were like, we don't know what to wear. It's raining. It's warm again today. So we're back. We're not. We're still non-roast in my house. What about you? Brian, happy birthday. Bay, happy birthday. It's Magic Radio. Love!

Magic Radio, your soundtrack to a Sunday, playing you the best variety from the 80s to now. I am Jo Russell. That was Jamelia and Superstar. Breaking news. Roast dinner season is open in Roxanne's house. They're all sat down now having a roast beef dinner. And she says, can you say hi to my bestie April and tell her I love her lots? Ah, that's very sweet, Roxanne. Very sweet. And you've done that. You've made yourself look lovely, because I was going to have a bit of a go at you for not inviting me for dinner. Roast dinners are happening. Has the season turned for you? We can't give in yet because it's bank holiday Monday tomorrow. So I want to know what you're up to. 61054, start your text with the word magic. We got lots for you tomorrow. Sonali is on Breakfast When You Wake Up. And we've decided that, I know that you might not be at work tomorrow, but we're still going to do the no repeat work day. As normal, Monday to Friday, 9 to 5, you won't hear any repeats at all. So whatever it is you're getting up to on Bank Holiday Monday, you can have us as your soundtrack. No repeats, 9 to 5. I will be here from 4 in for Tom and Kat on Home Time. So I will soundtrack your journey from 4 o'clock. Nikki Chapman is back. Woohoo! She's back with 4 hours of Mellow Magic as well on Bank Holiday Monday. So do not miss it. Make sure, obviously you're with me now, make sure you're with me tomorrow as well. Celine Dion is on the way in about 5 minutes' time, plus a song from George Ezra that your kids may remember from a

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On the year this came out, I went to a few schools with the radio station, and every single one of them did a dance to that. Yeah, it was, it's big in schools. Can you ask your kids, have you sang George Ezra Shotgun at school and done a dance in assembly? I'd like to know. Magic Radio, playing the best variety from the 80s to now. This is Jacko.

0: I'll be there for you. Hello to Andrea and Matt, who are on their way to their favourite hotel and spa near Bath. I love having a nose into your life. They've gone from London to Bath for a hotel and spa. How lovely. 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Magic Radio is always on everywhere with us. And then they end it with ciao. Hello, Cosmopolitan, living the life. I love it. You are very welcome. Hello. Have a wonderful, wonderful bank holiday weekend. What about you? We'll be answering the big debate about whether the UK has caved in to roast dinners on a Sunday again now, because the weather has turned in some places. That's on the way after 2 o'clock. And stay with me for 20 minutes. You will get Cher and Craig David and Ed Sheeran to come on Magic Radio. We start with Heart Alone next. Magic
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brilliant Cher, Believe, on Magic Radio, playing the best variety from the 80s to now. Bank holiday weekend. How you doing? How is it where you are? We started the show earlier by talking about the fact that the weather has changed in some areas of the UK. And I wondered whether we were in roast dinner season. Roxanne, yes, in her house, absolutely. They're doing it. Simon and Justine are currently on holiday in Northumberland, still enjoying a bit of sunshine, sat outside, playing cards and enjoying a cold beer. How lovely. Have a great rest of your holiday. But listen to this. Not jealous at all. No roast dinner for us today, Joe, because we're currently sat by the pool in our villa in Crete, enjoying the Magic Radio tunes. Kirsty, Lauren, Wendy and Elmer. I'm fine with those, Ted. Have a wonderful time, girls.

0: Ed Sheeran's Sapphire on Magic Radio, playing the best variety from the 80s to now. I am Joe Russell. On your bank holiday weekend, lots of you appear to be having a lovely time. Your shout-outs continue. I promise we'll do some more of those in 10 minutes. George Michael on the way, and a song from James Blunt that has had over a billion streams. Which one will it be? It's on the way. Oh, this makes me so happy. On Friday, Russell won life-changing cash, and we caught the moment that he told his wife.
1: Kate, do you know that competition that I entered on radio? I won.
2: You what? Oh, my God.
0: Yeah, yes, amazing. Life-changing cash straight into Russell's bank account. I don't know if it was a joint bank account. I've not been told. I assume not, but you never know. What about you? This Friday, £400,000 is on the line, 400 grand in your bank account. You get it the same day. You get it on Friday. Should we get you in to win? 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And then somebody wins the lot. 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
18: 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Legend.

I love him. I love James Blunt. And I love George Michael. So it's been a good day for me so far. What about you, Magic Radio, playing the best variety from the 80s to now? I am Jo Russell. We're on roast dinner watch because the weather has changed and it just makes you hunker down, doesn't it? It's do you know what? It's not too bad here. It's there's rain around. So have your roast dinners come back? Mary in Uxbridge says, my husband has promised to do me a roast dinner today, but he's not very well. So I've had to sneak into the kitchen, get it all ready. So all he's got to do is put it in the oven and when it's cooked, and dish it up. I'm sure it will be great. Now, Mary, sending lots of love, sweetie. Thank you for letting me into your life. I hope your husband gets well soon, unless he is doing the typical... I'm going to say I'm ill, and then she'll do the work. And I'm not saying he is, so I will caveat this with a big get well soon. Get well soon. Linz says, Jo, I've just been for a quick pint with my dad, and now I'm on the way home to cook a 2-kilogram leg of lamb for Sunday dinner. And there's only me to eat it. I mean, so many things here. One, jealous. Two, how can you afford that?

0: Bruce Springsteen, Dancing in the Dark on Magic Radio, playing the best variety from the 80s to now. I am Jo Russell, and it's back to school week. Can you believe it? If you're a parent, you're like, yes, yes, we can. Back to school week ahead on Magic Radio. So we will be here to soundtrack your new morning routines when you wake up. We are going to be here to get your classroom confessions and also Kat from Home Time with Tom and Kat. Her eldest boy is going to school for the first time. So we will be following that. My tip to Kat is wear sunglasses because you are going to have a cry. You're going to have a cry first day and last day. Kat, God love her. We'll find out what happens. Make sure you're listening to Home Time next week. If your kid is going back to school this week, maybe they will be the star of the classroom because our very own Harry Judd is going to be starring in High School Musical in London and we have a classroom's worth of tickets. So maybe you think your kid's school deserves a day out. If you do, you need to tell us why at magic.co.uk. They could be winning on The Breakfast Show with Harriet and Harry Judd all next week. Make sure you have a listen. All right, that's back to school sorted. Should we do Bank Holiday? Let's do it. Take that on the way. Shawn Mendes as well on Magic Radio. Magic
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1: Want to be at Magic of the Musicals? 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

Which means it's shout out time for Marilyn, who is from the duo Ellie and Marilyn, who won Take That Tickets, and they were doing sparkly trainers to go. Sent me lots of photos. It was very lovely to see. They had the best time and they keep in touch. And as you should now, you need to check in every week, please. I'd like to know what you're doing. Marilyn is labelling up cakes, cookies and brownies for her new Honesty Cake Shed. Bell's Bake Shed in Bodmin in Cornwall. She sent me a photo. And it's, I'm not going to lie, made me a bit jealous. I'm like, oh, well, I don't live anywhere near Cornwall, so lovely to see. Thank you for staying in touch, girls. Hope you enjoyed your Take That song. This is a bit of Whitney now on Magic Radio.

0: No doubt, Don't Speak on Magic Radio, your Sunday soundtrack to whatever it is you are currently doing, decorating potentially. Can you give a shout out to Michaela, who I love very much? We're currently decorating our bedroom this weekend and I'm so very grateful to her. My love always, Donna. Oh, we're getting some nice ones in. So if you want the number for my final hour before Lucy takes over at 461054, start your text with the word magic. That's your text number. And give me 20 minutes of your time. Let me give you a bit of Tiffany, a bit of Boyzone, and Gabrielle as well for your Sunday afternoon. I'm Jo Russell. Hello. Magic
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Love Me For A Reason by Boyzone. I'm having a right old sing-along. Magic Radio playing the best variety from the 80s to now. Boyzone is just one of them. I'm Jo Russell, 7 minutes past three. Simon Williams in Wrexham is every single one of us. Simon, you are a bit of everyone. His message on the WhatsApp says this: I hope you're well. Just back in from a carvery and a pint, followed by a dog walk. I am full and tired now. Listen to this next bit. I was moaning about the sun and the heat the other week, but guess what? I'm missing the sunny days now. Roll on, spring. Oh, you are one of... We're all a bit like that today, Simon. Have a lovely, lovely bank holiday weekend, my friend.

0: Can't get enough of him, Alex Warren, Ordinary, on Magic Radio, playing the best variety from the 80s to now. I am Jo Russell. Right, 45 minutes left before Lucy Horobin takes you through the rest of the bank holiday Sunday afternoon. I'm going to give you a bit of Lionel Richie. Yeah, and then we're going to be dancing, fine. Tony Braxton is on the way as well. More of your shout-outs which have come in. Some people are, I believe, driving home from Spain, listening to Magic Radio. We'll deep dive into that in a tick. Make me a winner! Got to get your life-changing cash first. On Friday, Russell won. He answered his phone, he followed the rules, he won life-changing cash. Then we spoke to his wife, Kate.
1: It don't really feel real. You can have your van for your motocross bike.
0: He's going to have a new van. Of course he is. Life-changing cash. 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It's worth £400,000. 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And if you do, £400,000 will go into your bank account straight after the winning call. Good luck with this. 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

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Right now, it's Magic Radio. I am Jo Russell. Hello to Safira, who wants a shout out for the Webb family for everything they do, because they do a lot for everybody else. They are apparently wonderful people. Well done, you. I think these are the guys that are as we speak, on the way home from Spain, which has made me... Are you driving? Fill me in. I need the deets, please. Thank you, Safira, for your message. Adrian and Gwyn from Cardiff, currently enjoying a few beers listening to Magic Radio. They're having a pork steak Sunday lunch later. Again, fine. You all carry on.

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0: 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I'm Jo Russell. Sunday afternoon, your bank holiday weekend. You don't have to get up early tomorrow. It's a lovely feeling, isn't it? So I'm sorry that I'm going to flip you right forward to a few weeks' time. We'll be mid-September. Magic at the Musicals is happening at the Royal Albert Hall, and it is completely sold out. Miss Saigon, Les Mis, Oliver, Hamilton, Paddington. Listen, everything's going to be there. The only way you can be there, if you don't have tickets already, is to win your way in. And good news, if you want to win, because Tom and Kat on Magic Radio's Home Time have got a stack of them to give away. If you want to be there, you need to listen to Home Time next week on Magic Radio. Simple as that. They'll be here after the bank holiday, Tuesday from 4. Do not miss it. If you want to win your way in, we'll see you there. Right, Backstreet Boys, The Calling, and then we'll chat to Lucy Horobin about what's happening after 4. Magic Radio.
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1: 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So late.

0: The Calling, wherever you will go on Magic Radio. I am Jo Russell. Lucy Horobin is in for Dan again today from 4.
1: Hello. How are you today, Jo?
0: I'm okay. Happy Sunday.
1: Thank you, darling.
0: Well, I say I'm okay. All I have had, Lucy Horobin, are messages from people having Sunday roasts.
1: What?
0: The season apparently is back.
1: I think the season is year-round, to be honest, when it comes to Sunday roast.
0: Do you have Sunday roast in a heatwave?
1: Absolutely.
0: Do you?
1: I'm that person that sits outside the pub in the sun whilst eating a Sunday roast.
0: With the Yorkshire pudding?
1: Oh, with every meat. Don't even get me started on that. Sometimes you go places, they give you roast chicken, there's no Yorkshire. And I'm like, ah, excuse
0: Hello.
1: Me. I'm going to call the roast police.
0: There was a lady called Linz who has been for a pint with her dad.
1: Oh, nice.
0: And then she's going home to put a 2 kilogram... leg of lamb in the oven, and she lives alone.
1: Oh, I hope she... Oh, that's leftovers for the next week.
0: I was like, how can you even afford a 2 kilogram leg of lamb?
1: Well,
0: it's ever so pricey.
1: She might have got a yellow sticker jobby.
0: Maybe she
1: did. I love it. I love a yellow sticker job, especially when it's something like that.
0: It's made me so hungry.
1: I've got lasagna tonight, Jo.
0: Oh, everyone's doing comfort food.
1: Well, I know. 8 o'clock this morning, I'm sitting there, Tabitha, my little girl's eating her breakfast, and I'm like, trying to put lasagna together. Like, what? It's too early for this. But you're right, comfort food. We're getting closer to September, closer to autumn. I'm going to say I'm ready for it this year.
0: Oh, no, you're not, are you?
1: I'm so ready. We've had so much heat. I'm ready for it to be a little bit cooler now. Mm. And like jumper season, pumpkin spice lattes.
0: All I know, it's here. We might as well give in.
1: It's coming.
0: It.
1: It's coming.
0: We might as well give in.
1: Now, I'm going to continue your Sunday fun day. Mm-hmm. And I just want you to keep telling us what you're doing. How, maybe you are Sunday roasting, or maybe you've turned what was going to be a bit of a rubbish Sunday because you're trying to get everything sorted, ready for the kids being back to school next week, and you've turned it into a fun day, and you've gone, do you know what? Forget about the washing. I'm going to have some fun. Whatever you're doing, let me know. You can WhatsApp me on 03444 777 888 and start your message with the word magic.
0: Lucy Horobin is here from 4 o'clock.

0: Shania Twain, you're still the one on Magic Radio. For your bank holiday Sunday, I will be back tomorrow. I am in on home time. Tom and Kat, they wanted bank holiday off. How rude of them. So I will be here from 4 tomorrow. I will see you then. Lucy's on the way. Give her 20 minutes of your time. She's going to give you Roxette and Westlife and Human League. What more do you want? Have a good one. I'll see you tomorrow. Magic
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It's very much up there with My Love as my favourite Westlife tune. I like Pop Pop Baby as well, though. It's World of Our Own on Magic Radio, playing you the best variety from the 80s to now. It's Lucy Horovin here, in for Dan Morrissey, while he's off sunning himself somewhere fancy. So how are you today? How's your bank holiday going? Have you been out and about? Have you been visiting family? Maybe you're working? This morning, we took the little one out because, well, I looked out the window and the sun was actually shining. I couldn't quite believe it. So we quickly got outside before it went away again. We took her and her scooter down to, we live near, you know, Blue Water Shopping Centre. We're not too far from there. And they have like a nature reserve around the edge. And it has a hungry caterpillar trail. So we took her down there on a scooter, had a lovely little time. I kept hearing these weird noises above my head. I kept hearing, wee, wow. And I was like, what is going on? I looked above. And there was a load of people on a zip wire, literally flying above our heads. I thought, that's a great way to spend a Sunday, isn't it? Turning your Sunday into a fun day. So maybe you've been doing that today as well. Maybe not on a zip wire. What have you been doing? How have you been enjoying your Sunday? Let me know. You can WhatsApp me on 03444 77 888. Start your message with the word magic. Let me know how your Sunday has become a fun day. It's a bank holiday. You're supposed to enjoy yourself, aren't you? I've got a huge tune for you next from Adele. After this, an 80s anthem from Human League. It's Don't You Want Me on Magic Radio.

0: the incredible Adele and Set Fire to the Rain on Magic Radio. Now, I've always loved Adele, but I love her even more now that she's revealed that she eats a McDonald's at least once a week. Her go-to order is apparently chicken nuggets, a Big Mac and fries. She's such a queen, honestly. I love her even more because she does what I do. Now, I don't know if you do this. When you get a Mackey's or a fast food meal, you get the basic meal and then you always get an extra side. I always get a side of nuggets just because just in case I get hungry later, it just takes the edge off. Now, you could turn those chicken nuggets into nuggets of gold, bear with me, if you win Make Me a Winner next week. Make me a winner! There is more life-changing cash to be won on Make Me a Winner after Russell won a huge amount on Friday.
1: I can't believe it. I'm just a bit gobsmacked. I think it'll take a while for it to sink in. Kate, do you know that competition that I entered on radio? I won.
2: You what? Oh my God. it don't really feel real.
1: Do you know that van I wanted?
2: Yeah, you can have your van for your motocross bike. You know, he enters every week and he mentions it to me all the time. I've entered that competition again. I'm like, what the hell's for?
0: I love those two. You could win a massive £400,000. What a way to start September. There's a new season coming up as well. Think of all the snuggly jumpers and the pumpkin spice lattes you could get with that. 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

0: from one of my favourite albums of the 90s, TLC, Waterfalls from Crazy Sexy Cool. Did anyone else listen to that when they were growing up? It's so good. I feel like I need to dig it out again and have another listen. If I dig it out, I mean like listen on my phone, obviously. This is Magic Radio. I'm Lucy Horobin here with you until 7 o'clock this evening. And now next week from seven, the Perfect Playlist is back with Jim Davis and Joe Russell hosting it. This week, it featured none other than Wham legend and the very lovely man, Andrew Ridgeley, choosing his favourite tunes. So if you missed it, here's one of the tunes he chose.
1: Your next choice on your Perfect Playlist is Keane, Somewhere Only We Know. Hopes and Fears was the album.
2: Yeah, I mean, what an album. What an incredible debut album. And a sound that was wholly unique, really, to them. I mean, magnificent songwriting and delivered the format, the keyboard-led arrangements were a real revelation, and an album stacked with the most incredible songs, beautiful, beautiful melodies, you know, set to arrangements that we've not really heard before.
1: It's hard to give it a genre, really, isn't it? It's not rock music in the same way that Coldplay is, which is kind of similar vibe, because it's so piano-led, isn't it?
2: Well, yeah, it occupies a niche like all great bands, I think, who have a particular sound, and it's bands that have a particular sound, really, and they defined a place in that sense for themselves like no other. But it's the songs that really stand out, such beautiful melodies, and I absolutely love this album.

0: One of Erasure's many incredible tunes. It's Sometimes on Magic Radio. I love Stop as well. Love to Hate You, Blue Savannah, A Little Respect. There's so many, isn't there? This is Magic Radio. It's Lucy Horobin here playing you the best variety from the 80s to now. And next week on Magic Radio, it's Back to School Week. We'll be here to soundtrack the morning routines, get your classroom confessions, and we are going to be following our lovely Cat from home time as her eldest boy heads to school for the first time. Oh, Cat, it's going to be an emotional one for her, isn't it? I can't wait to find out how she gets on. I'm sure she's going to be absolutely fine. There might be tears, and they'll be from Kat, probably, bless her. We also want to organise a school trip for your kids' school as well. Our very own Harry Judd is going to be starring in High School Musical in London. We've got a classroom's worth of tickets. So if you think your kids' school deserves a day out, head to magic.co.uk and tell us why, and they could be winning on The Breakfast Show next week. Just head to magic.co.uk for more details. On the way here next, an 80s tune from Stevie Wonder. From the 90s, a number one from Elton John. And speaking of number ones, we'll get another one on for you from Rachel Platten from the Noughties. Fight Song coming up for you on Magic Radio. Magic
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1: Want to be at Magic at the Musicals? 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Then catch me, Dan Morrissey, on the perfect playlist from 7. Like a

Rachel Platten and Fight Song on Magic Radio, playing you the best variety from the 80s to now. Every time I play that, I always think that'd be a really good karaoke song. You know, when you've had one too many pina coladas and you get a bit emotional and you belt one out at karaoke, you could give it some with that, couldn't you? It's Lucy Horobin here in for Dan Morrissey this afternoon. Hi to Suze, who says, I love Fight Song. You read my mind playing that. Take care. You too, Suze. I'm glad you enjoyed that. You can WhatsApp me at any point today, by the way. Let me know how you turned your Sunday into a fun day. Let me know what you're doing. 03444 777 888 on WhatsApp. Start your message with the word magic. Mark is looking at booking a holiday. Oh, we did that last week. We are off to Greece next month and I can't wait. We've waited all summer because I have a 2.5-year-old at the moment. It's easier. And then obviously in a few years' time, holidays are going to get way more expensive. So we're taking advantage of that while we can. Mark, I hope you find a good one. Graham had the grandkids last night, so he's relaxing today. And hi to Jessie Snuggly Buggly Blakemore. That's her full name. She's recovering from her 12th birthday where she went to Blackpool Pleasure Beach and had a sleepover with her besties. Well, happy birthday, Jessie. Love from Dad. Did you used to have sleepovers as well when you were kids? Oh, we used to love it. A load of me and my girl mates, we'd all get our sleeping bags, we'd sleep in my friend's living room, we'd watch movies we weren't supposed to watch at that age, and we'd eat pizza, and we didn't really get any sleep at all, but it was the best thing ever. I hope you've had a lovely, lovely day, Jessie. Keep those messages coming in. You can WhatsApp me 03444 777 888 and start your message with the word magic. That massive tune from Olivia Dean on the way. She's having a cracking year. Man I Need, coming up after this. One of his many classics, Stevie Wonder and the fantastic Part-Time Lover on Magic Radio.

0: She's won Brits. She's won Grammys. She's had the longest number one single ever with Sam Fender. And now Stevie Wonder knows the words to Man I Need. It's Olivia Dean on Magic Radio. She said that she heard Stevie singing it during an award ceremony. And she thought, well, I think I've done all right now that Stevie Wonder knows my songs. Cool. Imagine that moment. Brilliant, isn't it? All right, still to come here on Magic Radio, I will play you the wonderful Eurythmics with their 80s classic Sweet Dreams, a 90s beauty from Texas, and a noughties tune from Bruno Mars on the way.
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Playing you the best variety from the 80s to now with Bruno Mars and Grenade. This is Magic Radio. I'm Lucy Horobin. Good afternoon to you. What are you doing? How's your Sunday going? Have you turned it into a Sunday fun day? Tell me what you're up to. You can WhatsApp me on 03444 7788 and start your message with the word magic. Ellie's got us on in the kitchen. She's waiting for her roasties to crisp up. Oh, yes. Roast pork on the way with all the trimmings, stuffing, applesauce, the lot, and lemon meringue pie for afters. Oh, Ellie. Ellie, that sounds delicious. I actually had a lemon meringue pie donut earlier. Yep, it's a thing. A donut filled with lemon sauce and actual meringue on top. It was utterly divine. I mean, my gallstones probably won't thank me for it, but c'est la vie. Are you Sunday roasting like Ellie? What are you doing? You can WhatsApp me 03444 7788 and start your message with the word magic. Text is for you now. This is Say What You Want on Magic Radio.

0: the fabulous Kelly Clarkson because of you on Magic Radio, playing you the best variety from the 80s to now. It's Lucy Horobin here with you this Sunday afternoon. Now, soon the nights will start drawing in. It's going to feel colder. But the one thing that could potentially light up your life is a lot more money in your bank. Fancy it? Well, now, we have been splashing the cash on Make Me a Winner, and Russell is our latest winner. And to say that the news went down well is an understatement.
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0: Cause I gotta have faith. Ooh, I gotta have faith. Because I gotta have
1: the video for that, as well as the song, was absolute perfection, wasn't it? George Michael and Faith on Magic Radio, the quiff, the sunglasses, the ripped denim, the leather, that guitar, just George in general. Oh, I miss George Michael. It was Faith for you on Magic Radio. Now, his bandmate, Andrew Ridgeley, is still very much shining a light for George, and he's also been choosing his favourite tunes on the Perfect Playlist this last week.
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3: Yeah, another dance floor classic. Incredible energy, the hooks, the whistled hook. It's just, for me, if I hear it, I have to get on the dance floor. There aren't that many tracks that do that to me these days, but that's still one of them. And the chance to do a little bit of Mick Jagger posturing on the dance floor is unmissable.
2: Any excuse.
3: Any excuse, indeed. And Moves Like Jagger provides the perfect excuse. Yeah, a sensational dance track.

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0: It's Michael Jackson, You Are Not Alone on Magic Radio. Lucy Horobin in for Dan Morrissey this afternoon. Now, we are very close to a new month, and next month is all about Magic at the Musicals. It's happening at the Royal Albert Hall. It's completely sold out. And if you didn't get any tickets and you're thinking, oh no, I really, really wanted to go, trust me as well, it is so good. I went last year. It was incredible. Don't worry, because we are giving tickets away. It's the 10th anniversary of the show. We've pulled out all the stops with the incredible lineup as well, with the likes of the cast from Miss Saigon, Beetlejuice, Hamilton, plus Waitress, Titanic, and so many more, all performing on the night. It will be really special. You can be there if you haven't bought tickets, because you can win them. Tom and Kat have got a stack of them to give away next week. So if you want to be there and get your September off to a winning start, listen to Home Time next week here on Magic Radio. All right, still to come, an 80s classic from Tears for Fears. I'll also play you a 90s tune from the Days of Thunder soundtrack. And actually, I've got some news for you coming up about Days of Thunder 2 as well. Plus, I will get this on for you next. Taylor Swift and the fantastic Fate of Ophelia. Big fan of that tune. She's on the way for you next on Magic Radio.
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The supremely talented Taylor Swift, The Fate of Ophelia on Magic Radio, playing you the best variety from the 80s to now. It's Lucy Horobin here. I am loving hearing all about your Sunday afternoon action, whatever you're up to. You can WhatsApp me on 03444 777 888 and start your message with the word magic. Hi to Maria, who's listing clothes on Vinted. Yes, Maria. Nice little side project, that. Like it. Lou says, the husband and I took our dog Coco to Danson Park for a walk. She had her first pup cup, which she loved. That's so cute. So adorable. And hello to Rachel and Mark from Leicester. Me and my now husband got married yesterday. Oh, this is exciting. So we are just packing our last minute bits before we fly to Greece tomorrow for our honeymoon. Oh my goodness, what a wonderful weekend. Congratulations and have a lovely time in Greece. Really lovely time of year to go. Oh, yes, brilliant. I love that. Love your news, Rachel and Mark. What are you up to? What's going on? 03444 777 888. Start your WhatsApps with the word magic. Now, on socials yesterday, Tom Cruise had some big, big news. He revealed that Days of Thunder 2 is being made with Anne Hathaway as his co-star and a release date of summer 2028. Cannot wait for that. And from the original Days of Thunder movie, it's Maria McKee and the brilliant Show Me Heaven on Magic Radio.

0: It's Gnarls, Barkley and Crazy on Magic Radio. I've got a fine selection of the best variety of the 80s to now on the way for you, including an 80s floor filler from Pointer Sisters. I'm so excited on the way. A 90s high school anthem from Deep Blue Something and from the noughties, Will Young's Leave Right Now, coming up for you on Magic Radio. Magic
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It's Will Young and Leave Right Now on Magic Radio. Now, I don't know if you follow Will on socials, but he is very much green-fingered these days. He is a very keen gardener. He's got a massive garden that he's always tending to and showing off on his socials. And it's paid off because he's set to make his garden design debut at this year's Royal Horticultural Society. You have to say that with a very posh voice. The RHS Wisley Flower Show, which is going to be lovely. Go on, Will. I always like Will. He's lovely, isn't he? Now, I want you to let me know how your Sunday's going. How have you turned your Sunday into a fun day? 03444 777 888. Start your WhatsApps with the word magic. Paul is having a very manly Sunday, drinking Iron Brew and watching Ben Hur, and trying to forget it's Monday tomorrow. I'm guessing, Paul, you might be working tomorrow. Look, it sounds like you're spending Sunday relaxing, which is good. Hi to Teresa, living her best life, chilling at the beach, drinking cocktails in Carbis Bay in Cornwall. I like the sound of that, Teresa. Like it very much. Cheers. You can keep your WhatsApps coming. Let me know what you're doing this Sunday fun day at 03444 777 888, and start your WhatsApp with the word magic. Coming up, that brilliant tune from Anne-Marie, 2002, on the way for you after this. An 80s floor filler from Pointer Sisters. I'm so excited. Playing for you now on Magic Radio.

0: love.
1: It's Anne-Marie and 2002. Well, how about making 2026 your year? Make me a winner. Yeah, Make Me a Winner is back with more life-changing cash to be won after Russell won an enormous amount of money last week, or this week, on Friday. This is a moment that Russell told his unsuspecting wife that he'd just won all that money.
2: 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I won.
3: 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Oh, my God.
1: I love the way she's like, what? You can win a massive £400,000. 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Maybe you've missed out on a summer holiday because, well, it was just too expensive, because it is, isn't it? But if you won, you could splash the cash on that five-star all-inclusive you've always wanted to go on. Maybe somewhere in Greece or Turkey that's still lovely and warm in September. Forget going for just 1 week. You could afford to go for a whole month. If you won on Friday, you could book the tickets that evening and be in the air by Saturday morning. Just imagine that. 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

0: Yes, a 90s boy band anthem. One of my favourites from the Backstreet Boys, As Long As You Love Me, on Magic Radio, playing you the best variety from the 80s to now. It's Lucy Horobin here with you till 7 o'clock. Now, there's 80s Tracy Chapman on the way, a 90s comeback classic from Blondie, and also Amy Winehouse from the Naughties coming up as well. But first, we're going to hear more from Andrew Ridgeley. Now, the Wham legend joined us this week to choose his favourite tunes on the Perfect Playlist with Dan Morrissey. Now, it's back tomorrow with my lovely friend Jim Davis, but here is one of Andrew's choices from this past week.
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2: Oh, yeah. So a more contemporary track, brilliant, brilliant pop song, an incredibly well-crafted record, a very clever pop song, pure pop, and incredibly catchy, really well-written, fantastic melody, and an observation, Harry's observational perspective on, you know, a point in his life where obviously had certain things he was dealing with, brilliantly put in a pop context. So, yeah, one that again, really, really ear-catching.

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0: just beautiful. Tracy Chapman, Baby Can I Hold You on Magic Radio. And looking ahead to tomorrow, you might be feeling a little bit stressed or apprehensive about getting everything sorted ahead of the new school term or for whatever reasons. But you can count on us to help you along the way because we are going to be soundtracking your Bank Holiday Monday with Sonali Shah looking after the breakfast show when you wake up tomorrow. And you still won't hear any repeats from 9 to 5. It might be a bank holiday, but we're sticking to it. And then the fabulous and very funny Joe Russell will be taking care of your journeys home from wherever you have been to. And from 8, Nikki Chapman back with 4 hours of mellow magic. That is your Bank Holiday Monday sorted. And on the way for you next here, that brilliant tune from Blondie, Maria, coming up on Magic Radio.
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1: 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Then catch me, Dan Morrissey, on the perfect playlist from 7.

Playing you the best variety from the 80s to now. It's Amy Winehouse and Rehab on Magic Radio. Laura is on her way home from a weekend with her besties at a spa retreat, feeling fully relaxed, recharged and ready for the craziness of back to school week. That's how you do it, Laura. Alex is staring at a pile of washing that needs to be done. We arrived home in the early hours after a brilliant holiday in Spain, and now reality has hit me. Alex, put the wash on and pour a glass of wine. It's mandatory at this point. Good luck with that. Coming up for you, Alex Warren's Carry You Home, Madness, It Must Be Love, and this 80s anthem from a-ha. Take On Me on Magic Radio.

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1: Alex Warren and Carry You Home on Magic Radio. I'll see you next Sunday from 4, and Lamar's on the way next for you, starting Sunday night with an hour of classic soul and Motown. Magic
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13: It's Lamar's Soul Sunday here on Magic Radio, and an hour of soul and Motown on the station that gives you the best variety from the 80s right up until now. Thank you for spending your bank holiday Sunday evening with me. Whether you've been out making the most of your weekend or you're finally putting your feet up, I've got a smooth soundtrack for the next hour just for you. Let's start with Lionel Richie and a record that never really believed in standing still. This is Dancing on the Ceiling.

Whitney Houston with Million Dollar Bill. Still remember going to see her do that for the first time ever. My first ever time of seeing Whitney perform live. She was at a TV show and I was in the audience. Really, really cool. Alicia Keys wrote that one for her and later remembered that they laughed so much while working together. I mean, who wouldn't? You're in the studio with Whitney Houston. Come on, come on. All right, it's just after seven. I'm Lamar and I'm here with you as we ease through the last bank holiday weekend of the summer. Next, two unmistakable voices together on a song first released in 1992 for the Mo Money soundtrack. Luther Vandross and Janet Jackson, two great voices. Here they are with The Best Things in Life Are Free.

0: Cool of the Gang with Fresh, one of those bright mid-80s records that still sounds amazing today. You know which song it is within the first few seconds. It's Lamar's Soul Sunday here on Magic Radio, where we play you the best variety from the 80s right up until now. Still to come, we have Soul to Soul from the 80s, George Michael and Mary J. Blige from the 90s, and a little something from me from the noughties. Stay here. 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

on Vogue with Hold On. That was their debut single and it reached the UK top five in 1990. Those harmonies arrived sounding fully formed from day one. One thing I always used to love about On Vogue. All right, now for a British soul classic built around Cameron Wheeler's unmistakable voice and a groove that still feels completely its own. Soul to soul here with Back to Life.

0: with If There's Any Justice here on Magic Radio, released back in 2004. And I never take it for granted, the fact that people still tell me what that song means for them. It means a lot for me as well, right? If There's Any Justice, one of my biggest hits, that one was, put me on the map. 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The Magic Musical Collection, including movie musicals, sing-along show tunes, and the musicals Happy Hour. All right, don't say I didn't tell you. Still to come in this show, we've got music from George Michael and Mary J. Blige and Neo. Keep it here. 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
14: It was just another day. 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
16: from the

George Michael and Mary J. Blige with As There, their 1999 version of the Stevie Wonder classic, which was also pretty awesome, I must say, and a UK top five record in its own right. All right, we're coming towards the end of the show, but there's still time for a few more tracks. This next one introduced Neo as a solo artist to a lot of people and took him all the way to number one in 2006. This is a great tune. Here's So Sick. Yeah.

0: Ah, yes, the voice of Sade. Can't go wrong with that one. Sade with Your Love is King. Sade's debut single from 1984, a UK top 10 record, and such an elegant note to leave the music on tonight. That's it from me, Lamar, here on Magic Radio. Thank you so much, as always, for spending your Sunday evening with me. Up next is the world famous Mellow Magic. I'm going to be back here at 7 next Sunday. And if you joined us halfway through and you want to catch up on the start of the show, well, head over to Rayo and you can hear it all anytime you like. Also, if you liked what you heard in this hour, well, I'm over on Magic Soul every Sunday morning from 9 till 12. All right, see you next week. I'm out. Peace. Magic Radio.
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13: Thank you, Lamar, and thank you, Mary. Hello there. I'm Lynn Parsons with 4 hours of dreamy laid-back songs to help you relax and unwind. So come on in for Moonrise and stay until midnight.

Phil Collins, another day in paradise for Sunaina and Priya in central London. Sunday evening on Mellow Magic. How's your day been, I wonder? Little bit of everything in my neck of the woods, wind, rain and sunshine. Have you been watching footy or the cricket? I know the US Open tennis tournament started today too. Were you up early for a park run? Perhaps you've had a family get together before the children return to school this week. You could be in the garden watching the sunset. It's possible you're heading out to a night shift. Whatever brings your ears our way, let's slow things down and relax and unwind with 4 hours of gorgeous laid-back songs like this.

0: Spice Girls, To Become One on Mellow Magic. Thank you for your wonderful messages already arriving on socials. Let's say hello to Matt and Lois. You say, just back from the Notting Hill Carnival, Lynn. We've been dancing in W10 all day. We've come home to put our feet up and listen to Mellow Magic. Really good of you to check in. There are three ways to get in touch with the show. You could text 61054, starting your message with the word magic. You may prefer to email lynn@magic.co.uk, or you could post a photo on Instagram tagging me in at officially Lynn Parsons. I'm looking for whispers and windows. If you're new around these parts, not sure what that is, welcome. Just to explain, whispers are like shout outs but more gentle. Windows are photos you might want to share with us on socials. I'm thinking sunrises, sunsets, moonrises. Let your imagination run wild. It's possible you don't want to get in touch at all, and that's fine too. On the way, more delicious offerings from our collection of the best variety of relaxing classics, including Prince, Purple Rain and Mario, Let Me Love You. Mellow Magic,
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Chick, I'm sure you're aware it's a bank holiday weekend for many, sadly not our friends in Scotland, where it's business as usual. But when you wake up tomorrow morning, Sonali Shah will be looking after Magic Radio Breakfast from 6, playing the best variety of songs from the 80s to now. And on Mellow Magic, Kat Shoup is here from 6am with a more gentle start to your day. That's Bank Holiday Monday Breakfast taken care of on both Magic Radio and Mellow Magic. Now you know. It's

0: Oh, magic. Alec, Andrea, Sebastian and Graham, evening to you in Hastings. You've been up for the day to East Sussex, to Farley's, which is the house of photojournalist Lee Miller. You say it was amazing. It's on my list of things to do. The Lighthouse Family, Ocean Drive and How Long Will I Love You? Ellie Goulding, play next.
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1: Ellie Goulding, How Long Will I Love You on Mellow Magic. Lynn, will you do a whisper out for Sophie and Jack? We're currently painting the kitchen, in brackets, which is the worst job in the world. I don't know, it depends who you're painting with. We met over 10 years ago. Will you tell Sophie I love her more than chocolate, but not when she makes me paint on a Sunday night? That comes with lots of love from Jack. And then this message came in from Daryl, Shay and Sienna. Evening to you. You say, Lynn, it's that time of the weekend again. Dropping daughter off at Felixstowe, now returning to Harlow, just eaten hot donuts on the beach before setting off home. Chilling now, listening to you, Daryl, Shay and Sienna, safe home.

0: Enrique Iglesias, thank you for your text, Billy and Toby. You send a whisper out and lots of love to Jackie. If you've just found us, welcome. It is Sunday evening on Mellow Magic. I'm Lynn Parsons, and if you give me 20 minutes, I'll play you Michael Jackson, Celine Dion and Snow Patrol.
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1: Sunday evening on the world famous Mellow Magic. So lovely to have your company. I'm Lynn Parsons, here until midnight. So come on in and feel the love.

Celine Dion, My Heart Will Go on Mellow Magic. Ian Brand, thank you for your text. I know you're a Brentford fan. You went to see your team play Leeds on TV at the King's Arms in TW8 with good friends. The Sunday lunch was pretty good too. You say the football finished a draw, but Brentford are fourth in the Premier League, which is making you happy. And it's your birthday on Friday. Have a good one.

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Rihanna, Stay on Mellow Magic. With September just around the corner, Magic at the Musicals will be happening at the Royal Albert Hall. And by the way, it's completely sold out. But all is not lost. The only way to be there is to win your tickets. And the good news is Tom and Kat have got a stack of them to give away all this week on Home Time.

0: 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Philippe, our Portuguese correspondent, listening as you drift off to sleep in Lisbon. Have a really good week, my friend, won't you? I know it's an early night for you. Adele, Easy on Me, and Seal, Kiss from a Rose, play next.
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0: Faithhill, there you'll be. Currently torrential rain on the farm in the Yorkshire Dales for the original shepherdess. That's Alison O'Neill. I've just reposted this wonderful moving window on Your World, proper fresh air window on Your World, on my Instagram account at Officially Lynn Parsons. If you've just found us, welcome. You're listening to Mellow Magic. It's Sunday evening and I am Lynn Parsons. If you give me 20 minutes, I'll play you Whitney Houston, Everything But the Girl, and Al Green.
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0: Sunday evening on the world famous Mellow Magic. Really good to have you on board. I'm Lynn Parsons, here until midnight. So come on in and turn your calm up to 10.

0: that, a million love songs. Graham and Leslie, thank you for checking in. You say, Lynn, we now have our daughter and husband living with us, Alice and Kieran, for a few months while their house purchase goes through. All's going well so far. We also have the dogs, Milo and Mocha, and not forgetting Samson the cat, who isn't impressed with the dogs at all. Cats never are, but they're always in charge, aren't they? Still to come, more delicious offerings from our amazing collection of the best variety of relaxing classics, including Spandau Ballet, True, and Alicia Keys' No One. Mellow Magic,
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Alicia Keys, No One, on Mellow Magic. Tomorrow is a bank holiday for many, not for our friends in Scotland, where it's business as usual. 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However, Sonali Shah's here from 6 tomorrow morning on Magic Breakfast. And as Gok is still away on holiday, it's Harry Judd alongside Harriet Scott from Tuesday till the end of the week. And they want to organise a trip to the theatre for your children's school. Harry Judd is starring in High School Musical on stage in London, and we have a classroom's worth of tickets to give away. Magic Radio Breakfast from 6, Monday to Friday. If this

0: Christopher on Mellow Magic for our friends Wendy and your puppy Sky in Derbyshire. Hope the songs are helping you drift off this evening. George Michael, Praying for Time, and DJ Sammy with that beautiful candlelight mix of Heaven. They play next.
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It's mellow magic. That's for Rosie and Tabitha, the tortoiseshell cat, listening in Dawlish in Devon.

go. So beautiful, Lewis Capaldi. If you've just found us Sunday evening, it's Mellow Magic. I'm Lynn Parsons, and if you give me 20 minutes, I'll play you Marvin Gaye, U2 and Beyoncé, who also provides us with tonight's Mellow Musing.

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11: It was just another day. 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
15: Sunday evening on the world famous Mellow Magic. Hello, I'm Lynn Parsons, here until midnight. If you were hoping to catch your breath before the start of a brand new week, you're in the right place. So come on in and find your calm.

1 on Mellow Magic. Every evening, round about now on the show, we like to share a mellow musing, a quote by someone well known that might make you smile or even inspire you. Tonight's offering is from American singer, songwriter, actress and businesswoman Beyoncé, who said, "The ocean makes me feel really small. It makes me put my whole life into perspective. It humbles you and makes you feel almost like you've been baptized. I feel born again when I get out of the ocean."

0: Bo Bryson, Roberta Flack. Tonight, I celebrate my love on Mellow Magic. For Marta, you're listening in LA. Not quite sure how you're listening in LA. I'm just glad that you are. Still to come, more delicious offerings from our amazing collection of the best variety of relaxing classics, including Shola Amat, You Might Need Somebody, and James Arthur, Say You Won't Let Go.
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James Arthur on Mellow Magic. Leanne and Alex, thank you for checking in on Instagram. Found your message. You've just had a takeaway, now sitting on the bed listening to Mellow Magic and just chilling. Will you tell Alexandra she's my absolute life and I love her to the end of this earth? And William, driving around London on the bright side of the road, this is all yours.

0: Westlife on Mellow Magic, playing that for you if you're working for the emergency services in any capacity tonight. Thank you so much for being there. We so appreciate everything you do. I'm Lynn Parsons with you Friday, Saturday and Sunday evenings. Good news, Nikki's back with you tomorrow night from 8. Still to play this Sunday evening, Gloria Estefan and the Righteous Brothers.
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The Righteous Brothers on Mellow Magic. Weather people, they're predicting rain across the UK tonight, and that goes hand in hand with a cloudy sky. So you may not be able to see that full moon, but it is still there. We love to keep an eye on the phases of the moon, and we've said it before, we'll say it again, that full moon can intensify how you're feeling, and I hope you feel really good. But if you needed someone to talk to, just a reminder, our friends the Samaritans are at the end of the phone 24/7. Their number is free and confidential, and they're great listeners. That free phone number is 116 123. That's 116 123.

0: Thank you so much for your company this evening. I've loved your whispers and windows. It really wouldn't be the same without you. I'm Lynn Parsons, and I'll be back for more of the same next Friday night from 8. Have a brilliant week, my friend. You will be delighted to know that Nikki's back tomorrow evening on The Mellow Show. But tomorrow morning on Magic Radio Breakfast, it's Sonali Shah from 6, playing the best variety of songs from the 80s to now. On Mellow Magic, Kat Shoeb is looking after breakfast from 6 with a more gentle start to your day. But next on Magic Radio, it's Paul Hayes, and in the next 20 minutes he'll play you Bon Jovi, Keala Settle and Sheryl Crow.
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0: 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Magic
1: Radio. Thanks very much, Lynn. Winding down Sunday on Mellow Magic, and Nicky Chapman is back with all those mellow songs. Tonight from 8 to round off at the bank holiday weekend is Kiss Me With You. It's Paul Hayes. I hope you've had a really good one. Maybe you're just back from seeing Bon Jovi playing in Dublin at Croke Park tonight with their Forever Tour. They landed in the UK last week, Friday, Edinburgh, last night, Dublin. If you've been already, I'll play this for you. And they take on Wembley Stadium this coming Friday.

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2: This ain't no disco. It ain't no country club either.

One Republic and Timbaland, Apologise on Magic Radio. And it's Paul Hayes with you playing the best variety from the 80s to now. Late Sunday into Monday morning, early hours. Bank holiday, of course, in England and Wales, but not Scotland today. And what a weekend it's been. It's been loads happening. Reading and Leeds Festival, the end of the Edinburgh Fringe Comedy Festival. That wraps up for 2026. And at the Long Road Festival in Leicestershire, if you like your country, lots of tributes over the weekend, as you can imagine, to the incredible Dolly Parton, and the US Open Tennis as well, which is underway in New York now. And apparently Venus and Serena Williams are going to be returning to US Open doubles this year. Everything.

Red Red Wine on Magic Radio, late night Sunday and into the early hours of Monday morning, 31st of August, last day of August, of course, and maybe back to those routines this coming week, back to school week on Magic Radio. Are you quite looking forward to getting back to some routines, or is that just me? We're going to be here to soundtrack the morning routines, get your classroom confessions on, and we're going to be following Kat from home time as her eldest boy heads to school for the first time, and we want to organise a school trip for your kids' school as well. Our very own Harry Judd is going to be starring in High School Musical in London, and we've got a classroom's worth of tickets. So if you think your kids' school deserves a day out, just head to magicradio.co.uk. Tell us why, and they could be winning on The Breakfast Show this coming week. Good luck.

0: That great collaboration in the 80s, remember this? Phil Bailey and Phil Collins, Easy Lover on Magic Radio. I'm Paul Hayes with the best variety from the 80s to now. Through the night, if you're working, if you're up late from your Sunday, whatever you've been doing, wherever you're at in your day, it's good to be with you. And later on Magic Radio, Sonali Shah looking after the breakfast show for your Bank Holiday Monday. And you still won't hear any repeats from 9 to 5 through the day today. And then it's Joe Russell soundtracking your journeys home if you've got maybe a big road trip to do later. And from 8, Nicky Chapman back with 4 hours of Mellow Magic. So do stick around with us through the day today. And I've got some 90s R&B from SWV coming up. George Ezra and Taylor Dane.
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0: Morning, welcome along. It's Magic Radio into the early hours of Monday morning, 31st of August today, last day of August, and into September tomorrow, back to routines, back to school week. And I hope you've had a really good weekend so far. And the Long Road Festival has been on this weekend in Leicestershire, Stamford Hall, a big celebration of country, Americana and roots. Hope you enjoyed it if you were there. As you can imagine, lots of incredible tributes to Dolly Parton happening there over the weekend. And I've got one of her best songs coming up in the next 20 minutes. Do stick around for that if you can. So Take That and Avril Lavigne, all to come.
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